pardon me, do you have change for a quarter? I gotta make a phone call. Thank you. Oh, I hope this woman don't take me to no changes today, because I had a hard day today, man. You know, let me see what's happening at the address.

We all got our own funny moods. 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Just trust in me.

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No. SOS. Somebody rescue me. I got too many, all I got. They could last me the next 2 weeks. Alright. Let's send

members, and then when I came up, he listened to it, he watched it, and he goes, who was that? And they were like, that's Idris, he's playing Mandela.